Hi, I'm Samus. I'm a producer and rapper and doctor in the field of science and technology studies. 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
0: 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No, that's such a tricky question. Where are we from?
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0: All right, guys. So when we say our affirmations, what do we say?
1: I'm kind, I'm brave, I'm attentive, I'm smart, and I'm honest, and I'm loved, and I'm strong, I'm capable,
0: Hey.
1: I'm a good friend, and I'm
0: Blessed.
1: blessed, I'm blessed,
0: I'm loved.
1: I'm loved,
0: I'm protected.
1: I'm protected,
0: Okay.
1: I'm smart, and
2: I'm smart
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2: and I'm honest.
0: Yes.
2: I'm good.
0: Come on, freedom, come
2: I'm a
0: through.
2: good friend. And I'm smart and I'm strong and I'm kind and I'm brave and
0: Loved.

Ben Patterson, piano. John Allred, trombone. John Eric Kelso, trumpet. Evan Arnson, saxophone.

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0: take it on the lamb.
1: Watch that man.
0: Watch him. Yeah, all right. You're right.

0: well, you know. Look at him. We can't have that.
1: That's right. Right on.
0: Yeah. Ain't no alcohol. Man, I don't dig it. What you say, Jason?
2: Say, don't be so mean.
0: You know I'm clean now.
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bridge. To the left ship. Down to the garden. To the left dip. Oh, you know. 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To the left step. Oh,

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0: My mind travels back and forth between all of the different things I have to be, contemplating the wisdom of my steps taken and to come, observing the consequences and outcomes already exposed, the weight of expectations, legitimate or not, and even how these very words may ricochet in this glass room.
1: Hello?
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0: These are wounds, not scars. 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
1: Salam. 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Peace, so elusive. 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
1: Here comes the judge. 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

freedom a person? Is freedom a peace? What is freedom? And what is the meaning of freedom? To Nonsigele Lobiko, the meaning is different. To Ellen Suzman, the meaning is different. To ex-freedom fighters, the meaning is different. What is freedom? And what is the meaning of freedom? To KwaZulu Natali people, the meaning is different. To black and white people, the meaning is different. To those living in tin sheds, the meaning is different. What is freedom?

freedom a pattern? Is freedom a quiz? What is freedom? And what is the meaning of freedom? To the SABC and Mnet, the meaning is different. To Coca-Cola and Pepsi-Cola, the meaning is different. To the Star and Soweto newspaper, the meaning is different. What is freedom? And what is the meaning of freedom? Perhaps freedom is like a jigsaw puzzle. Perhaps freedom is like a mirage. Perhaps freedom is wealth for the chosen few.

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We don't know because I live in the future. 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I don't just talk about the present and the past.

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Reverend Billy and the Stop Shopping Choir are headlining this year's Be the Dance Party on Saturday, June 6th from 1 p.m. to 4 p.m. Join us for this event looking at how movement and joyful expressions can be acts of resistance, including a workshop about performance as movement building and activism.

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if I hadn't been as eccentric, as obnoxious, as arrogant, as aggressive, as introspective, as selfish, I wouldn't be me. I would be who I am.

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0: We don't know because I live in the future. 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
1: Madam, are you ready?
0: Yes.
1: Tacoma. Where can I find your visa?
0: Next.
1: This one is Bokyo. This phone, this where? I mean, this line, is it roamed?
2: No, that's New York. You want my...
1: Is it working here? We need the one that's working here.
2: Okay, I can write that in.
1: Okay, just call this here. Okay. You're an artist and a business owner.
0: Next.
2: Yes, I am.
1: So what's your outfit name?
2: Pardon?
1: What's your outfit name?
2: Somi.
1: Somi. You guys are in fashion or?
2: Music.
0: Music.
1: Well, you are a musician or a producer or a promoter?
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0: My revolutionary friend is not the same again. You know from when? From the massive shatter silence start for grumble. From party paramonsi take a tumble. From Hungary to Poland to Romania. From the cozy castle them start for crumble. Now when we buck up one another in a reasoning, my friend always end up on the same thing. This is the song him love to sing. Kedar, he had to go. Zhivkov, he had to go. Husak, he had to go. Honika, he had to go. Ceausescu, he had to go. Just like apartheid, we'll have to go. A while ago, my friend and me was talking. So I said to him, what a way the earth around nowadays, man. It's getting harder by the day if you know where you stand. Because when you think you're upon solid dry land, when you take a stock, you find you in a quicksand. You don't notice how the landscape has shifted. It's like volcano under it, and nothing can stop it. Things just a bubble, just a boil down below. Strata separate and refold. And when you think you reach the mountain top, it's a brand new plateau you go buck up. My revolutionary friend shake him head and him sigh. This was him reply. Kedar, he had to go. Zhivkov, he had to go. Husak, he had to go. Honika, he had to go. Ceausescu, he had to go. Just like apartheid, we'll have to go. Well, me never did satisfy with what my friend make reply. And forget a deeper meaning in the reasoning. Me said to him, well, all right. So God be give the people them glashness. And it poses Stalinists them plenty problem. So God be Lego Paris strike upon them. Confounding bureaucratic stratagems. But we have to face up to the coal facts. Him also open up Pandora's box. Yes, people power just a shower every hour. And everybody claim them democratic. But some are wolf and some are sheep, and that is problematic. But things like that you would have called the dialectic. My revolutionary friend pause a while and him smile. Then him look me in my eye and reply. Kedar, he had to go. Zhivkov, he had to go. Husak, he had to go. Honika, he had to go. Ceausescu, he had to go. Just like apartheid, we'll have to go. Well, me couldn't elaborate. Plus, it was getting kind of late. So in spite of my lack of understanding about the meaning of the changes in the East for the West, nonetheless, and although I have my reservations about the consequences and implications, especially for black liberation, for bring the reasoning to a conclusion, I had was to agree with my friend, hoping that when we meet up once again, we could have a more fuller conversation. So I said to him, you know what? Him say what? Me say, Kedar, he had to go. Zhivkov, he had to go. Husak, he had to go. Honika, he had to go. Ceausescu, he had to go. Just like apartheid, soon gone.
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